And Chris over here at Buffalo Wild Wings. 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And it's Wing Tuesdays. Oh, so if you're over here every Tuesday, they have a buy one, get one off 50% on their bone-in wings. 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

0: I was gonna be okay. 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I'd recommend Herman and Herman to anybody.
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1: Hot D95, it's your girl Tiffany Lane here, hanging out at Buffalo Wild Wings Go on Saratoga. Now be sure to come on over here and order some dinner on their app. And when you do, all you have to do is pop your receipt and a little bucket, and that'll get you signed up to win a pickleball set. We also have tons of Buffalo Wild Wings merches and gift cards. So come on over here and get hooked up. Also, they have a bunch of sauce for the World Cup, so you can try their flight around the world. It's only here at Buffalo Wild Wings Go on Saratoga. So come out here and get that checked out. Big shout out to my man Chris. It's his birthday. I want to say happy birthday to Chris. So when you come on by, tell Chris happy birthday. And then you can also get the Pick Six. It's a meal for two, and it's starting at $19.99. So the deals here are endless. It's happening here at Buffalo Wild Wings Go on Saratoga with Hot Z95.

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1: What it do, boo?
0: Offset stepped in and tried to help somebody. There was a taxi driver that was fighting with a woman. He was in a foreign country.
1: I seen that.
0: Apparently, in this foreign country, he's facing 20 years of prison in Dubai based on his reaction to trying to fight this taxi driver.
1: And he did the right thing, just not in the right place, apparently.
0: Yes. Hey, man, look, bro. I tell you what, I ain't mixing it up with nobody in no country. It ain't America.
1: I might not leave based off how everybody feel about America right now.
0: 100%. Anyway, stay by your radio. Coming up next, man, keep it locked. We have got a big legend on the show, Ludacris.
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2: 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Hey, Corpus Christi, it's me, Tommy Cool. 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Now, I suppose if you grew up in, I don't know,

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0: coming soon. Shout out to Tom Holland, by the way, my favorite Spider-Man ever.
1: Oh yeah, I like Nicolas Cage low key on Spider New York.
0: Yo, listen, man, the new Spider-Man movie will be the longest one ever. It's gonna run at 150 minutes.
1: Can we get back to an hour and 20 minute movies?
0: That's 2 hours. That's even long. I want a 90 minute movie.
1: Yeah, like it's too much. It's a Spider-Man swing around. What else? Another spider gonna bite him in that long?
0: Anyway, stay by your radio. Coming up next, we got the No Cap News on the way.
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1: 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Clipped my truck, you know, hit us in the side. The police, they told me, you know, that I was going to be okay. I didn't have to worry about anything. But, you know, after they left, I was just there alone, and I didn't feel, like, comfortable at all, you know. So we called Herman and Herman to help us out. And they really led the way. They took care of our injuries. They took care of my vehicle. They really put us first. I'd recommend Herman and Herman to anybody.
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6: Little Miss Summer. She sounds sweet. Hey, Corpus Christi, it's me, Tommy Cool. Little Miss Summer sounds like a fairy princess in a Mickey Mouse cartoon, doesn't she? Now, I suppose if you grew up in, I don't know, maybe California or the south of France, Summer is sweet and friendly, like a fairy princess. But here in the Bend, Little Miss Summer is a lot more wicked stepmother than Cinderella. A little too intense, and doesn't always have the best intentions. Little Miss Summer loves making heat and breaking air conditioners, and she usually waits till after

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3: Well, we're driving back from Laredo. We got hit on the freeway by a sheriff that was doing a U-turn in the middle of the freeway. Clipped my truck, you know, hit us in the side. The police, they told me, you know, that I was going to be okay. I didn't have to worry about anything. But, you know, after they left, I was just there alone, and I didn't feel, like, comfortable at all, you know. So we called Herman & Herman to help us out. And they really led the way. They took care of our injuries. They took care of my vehicle. They really put us first. I'd recommend Herman & Herman to anybody.

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0: with Rudy's Country Store in Barbecue. Now, check it out, Lauren. Starting tomorrow, 5 p.m., right? 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You show up to the Rudy's out there at SPID at Airline. You scan the QR code that we have set up there.
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0: the mustache. 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
0: 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You know the

Man, I always wonder if you ask yourself, is it just me? Is it just me? Is this so, so good I shouldn't have to f*** for free? Is it just me? Yeah, is it just me? Is this so, so good I shouldn't have to f*** for free? I know you working day and night to get a college degree. Bet nobody that you been with even know you're free, right? You know you only do that with me, right? Yeah, double checking on you. You know I never put the pressure on you. You know that you make your own mind up. You know what it was when you signed up. Now you gotta run it up. I be out of words trying to sum it up.

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Show off my diamonds like he's signed by the Rock. 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Play say Chang Li, drop the Benz off. 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

0: Down in my watch, wish I could buy time back right now. Ain't no downs on the clock, got me looking down in my watch, wish I could buy time back. 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
1: It's so hard to think about and say goodbye.

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0: 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We got you covered with Rudy's Country Store in Barbecue. 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Starting tomorrow, 5 p.m., right? 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You show up to the Rudy's out there at SPID at Airline. 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
1: 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You gotta be there.
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8: Today in school, I learned a lot. In chemistry, I learned that no one likes me. In English, I learned that I'm disgusting. And in physics, I learned that I'm a loser.
9: Today in school, I learned that I'm ugly and useless. And in gym, I learned that I'm pathetic.

0: pathetic in a joke. In history, I learned that I'm trash.
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0: In biology,
1: in English, I learned that I make people sick. And at lunch, I learned that I sit on my own because I smell. In chemistry, I learned that no one likes
2: me. In biology, I learned that I'm fat and stupid. And in math, I learned that I'm trash.
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3: 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One love.

heard the call to serve. So I answered. I earned a title and discovered my purpose. I found belonging, an unbreakable bond with my fellow Marines. We fought to overcome adversity together in defense of our nation and its people. I've lived a full life, rich with meaning. And even though I no longer wear the uniform, I am still a Marine. 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I will always look after those around me. 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That is what it means to be a Marine. Semper Fidelis. 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
0: 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We got you covered with Rudy's Country Store in Barbecue. 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Starting tomorrow, 5 p.m., right? Mm-hmm. You show up to the Rudy's out there at SPID at Airline. 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
1: 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You gotta be there.
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1: 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You gotta be there.
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Though this season of her life had been cold, lonely, and tough, though she slipped back into a darkness she had hoped by now to have overcome, she had learned a beautiful lesson as she kissed her girls goodbye and thanked them for getting her out the house. That maybe...

she danced under the weight of her clouds. But for the first time in a long time, she believed that one day she would again feel the sun. She must be patient. She must have faith in the seeds that are planted beneath the snow. 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

0: 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Now, check it out, Lauren. Starting tomorrow, 5 p.m., right? Mm-hmm. You show up to the Rudy's out there at SPID at Airline. 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

ice and chill. Damn. 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

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I always wonder if you ask yourself, is it just me? 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
3: proud.
0: When
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Though this season of her life had been cold, lonely, and tough, though she slipped back into a darkness she had hoped by now to have overcome, she had learned a beautiful lesson as she kissed her girls goodbye and thanked them for getting her out the house. 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
0: 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Starting tomorrow, 5 p.m., right? Mm-hmm. 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

0: here, and you are inside Local Sábado, brought to you by Dokyo Downtown, where every Saturday we bring you a new local business. Today, I've got Casey here with Coastal Kindred Photography. Casey, why don't you tell us a little bit about how you got started in the photography business?
1: Sure, and thank you for having me today. So I have been in love with photography since I was little, honestly. I had point-and-shoot cameras probably every year for Christmas. It was at the top of my list. And I did a little bit of photography in middle school for the yearbook and really just kind of had it as a hobby until I got into college, where I got into photojournalism and really learned the value of storytelling. And that was really special to me. It was important to my journey. And then, of course, I got to use my first DSLR, which really taught me a lot about the things that I could do with the camera. I worked for a photography company for a little bit and got a little bit more experience. And then for a while after that, it just continued to be a hobby, but it was still something that I loved to do. I was just too much of a chicken to share it with everybody else. And when my son was born, that's when I really got back into it. I got the spark again and I wanted to be creative. So I fell in love with photography again after that and just really came out of my shell. But I used him as my model, you know, his monthly photos as he was growing and getting older, and I got creative with that. But I also challenged myself. And then when he reached about a year, I realized that I wasn't done with it yet, and I was learning how to tell his story in a way that was something that I had learned to do through photojournalism, through my own version of photography, and I wanted to do that for other families. When he was born, I had asked my mom to take pictures of all of it, all the nitty-gritty, and I wanted a record of it. And around that time, when my son was a year, I realized, like, you know, I could do this for other people. Not everybody knows the value of birth and labor photography.
0: Or not everyone has, like, a mom to even go in there with them or a photo person to do that for them.
1: Exactly. And it sounds kind of crazy. You know, you don't have your makeup, your hair doesn't look great, you're sweating, your face is all scrunched up, but it's a very special moment and you're doing something absolutely incredible. So I really wanted to get into that and tell people's birth stories, because I was telling other people's family stories. I was marking milestones, graduations, different events, working with businesses, working with families, working with newborns, and pets too. And that is also special because it's not just, you know, birth and labor that marks a milestone. It's the different moments, it's the different emotions, it's the different people that you welcome into your lives. So it hasn't been a year yet since I started, around September of 25 is when I broke out into the world and said hey, so that's what I have been doing for almost a year now, and I still love it, and it still challenges me every time I'm in a new setting with new lighting, especially

0: That's what I have been doing for almost a year now, and I still love it, and it still challenges me every time I'm in a new setting with new lighting, especially indoors, because that's a challenging thing for me. But yeah, I've always loved it, and I still do.
1: Yeah, that's awesome. Well, we're going to be checking in with you in a few more minutes. Right now, we're going to go ahead and start you off with some Ludacris. This one's called Pull Over.

0: Z95, it's your girl Tiffany Lynn here, and you're inside Local Sabado, brought to you by Dokyo Downtown. If you guys are looking for some really good sushi, you gotta check it out. I got the hot Z95 roll the other day, and I'm just gonna say, so delicious. Now, we're here with Casey from Coastal Kindred Photography, and I was gonna ask you, what would someone expect when they book a session with you? I know it can get, like, pretty awkward for the person getting the photos. How do you handle that?
1: So, I'm right there with everyone else. I am super awkward when taking photos. You will not see selfies of me on social media because it doesn't happen. It doesn't work for me. But when I'm working up with other people, my goal isn't really to put you in a pose and say, okay, like, just stay there and hold it. And, you know, we're not there to just be serious and do, it's meant to be fun. It's meant to be natural and it's meant to feel natural. And while there are some great photographers who can put you in amazing poses and make you look awesome, my focus is to let you feel yourself in your body and do the things that you are used to doing. So if you have a family and you're playing with your kids and we're on the beach, I'm gonna have you chase your kids. I'm gonna have you hold them and spin them around and kiss them and tickle them. I'm going to ask you to do things with them that you already do, and I'm capturing those moments. I'm making that whole session something that isn't just a photo session, but it's a memory, it's an experience. And one of my favorite verbal reviews from a 12-year-old was, this is the least boring photo session I've ever been to.
0: Oh, that's awesome.
1: It's something that I take pride in, making each photo session an experience. And I build off of the families that I do it with. So none of them are meant to be the same. You're gonna get that normal smiling photo. I will put you in the position you need to be. I'll make sure everyone is facing me, your hair's out of your face, and you're not, you know, standing awkwardly.
0: There's
1: things
0: nothing
1: like that.
0: In your teeth.
1: Exactly. But I'm going to spend the rest of the session showing you a good time. And that's kind of my goal.
0: Yeah, that's a great goal. Okay, well, we're actually going to be doing a giveaway later in the hour. Do you want to tell them a little bit about what you want to give?
1: Yeah, so I am offering a mini session. So that's going to be a quick 30-minute session, and you receive 7 photos out of that. It's great for any updated family photos. If you have a bestie you want to take a photo shoot with, if you're a business and you want a few photos for your social media or your website, or business cards even. Even if you have a newborn or you have a milestone you want to celebrate, then it's going to be great for that.
0: Yes, perfect. We're going to have more on that coming up in just a bit. But right now, here's Plies. Hey, what's happening, homie?

0: D95, it's your girl Tiffany Lynn here, and you're inside Local Sabado. Today, we are talking to Casey from Coastal Kindred Photography. Casey, how are you doing today?
1: Pretty good. It's a nice rainy morning, it seems, right now.
0: I know. How do you like being on the radio? Is it weird?
1: A little bit. It is a little weird talking into a microphone that's going to be blasting through people's radios.
0: But it's so much fun, and I love it. So I wanted to ask you, a lot of people might want to do family photo sessions, and they have kids in there. What do you do with kids, and how to get them to cooperate?
1: So the key with kids is, and I tried to tell families beforehand, don't try to coach them, don't try to tell them behave, don't try to tell them, okay, I want to see your real smile, because we're here to have fun. We're there to explore a few different games and interactions and really enjoy ourselves. You know, a photo session with me isn't supposed to be a formal experience. So with kids, a lot of the time I'm really patient. You know, the sessions can be up to 2 hours long sometimes, and I have it that way so that I can take the time to make the kids comfortable. Some kids are kind of nervous, especially, you know, there's this strange person with the camera taking pictures. That's kind of weird. So I'll get to know them a little bit if I can. It really depends on the kids. Some kids are real open to it and they're ready to play. And some kids are just wondering who the heck I am and why I'm talking to them. So I'll bring the parents in or bring some siblings in, or if there's pets involved, that always makes things a lot more comfortable. And I try to get to know them enough that I can see what kind of vibe they give off, you know, whether they're playful, whether they just want to, like on the beach, we'll play in the sand or do a little scavenger hunt, different things to get them back in their comfort zone where they're exploring and they're experimenting and they're playing.
0: Oh, that's a great idea. They might not even realize that you're taking pictures of them while they're playing too.
1: Exactly. And that's part of, you know, what that experience is about. Is kids are going to show their true smiles when they're not trying. If you're asking them to, you know, they don't have the years of practice that we have standing in front of a mirror and being coached by our own parents. And so their smile is going to be stiff. Sometimes it's not even going to exist. And to get those real smiles, you really want them to have fun.
0: That's awesome. Well, we're also going to be doing a giveaway coming up later in this hour where you're going to be giving away a mini session. So make sure you're tuned in for that. We're going to have more details on that coming up right after this.
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0: local Sabado. My name is Tiffany, and I have Casey here from Coastal Kindred Photography. How are you doing, Casey?
1: Pretty good.
0: Are you ready to give away your mini session?
1: I am.
0: Okay, so let's go over it. 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
1: Okay, so it's 30 minutes long, and you receive 7 photos. 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
0: Yeah, that's great. 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
0: 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You know the

at Z95, it's your girl Tiffany Lynn here on your radio. And coming up this hour, you are going to have all the best music. We're talking Young Miami, Trim, and so much more. But right now, we're going to go ahead and kick it off with Motion Party.

We trust like this. To be honest, love, love too. I gossip with my like I'm Young Thug too. Dumb lungs on you, spun the hair bun loose. Right and wrongs till they come with royalties and pub.

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0: 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We got you covered with Rudy's Country Store in Barbecue. 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Starting tomorrow, 5 p.m., right? 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You show up to the Rudy's out there at SPID at Airline. 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

hit us in the side. 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

Z95. It's about that time of year again. Stash Dash is back, and it's all going down Saturday, June 20th, over at the House of Rock. If you guys already registered, packet pickup is the day before. That's Friday, June 19th, over at Rocks in the Gulfway Shopping Center from 10 a.m. to 5:30. But if you guys haven't signed up yet, you need to. They're going to be doing a kids 1K at 8 in the morning, and then at 8:15 kicks off the 5K. It's all benefiting Bikes for Kids, Corpus Christi, so make sure you register now. 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

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So would you classify yourself as like artsy or creative? Because if you do, I've got some good news. I'm going to have all that coming up here in just a bit.

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So it turns out being a creative or like artsy person is really cool because according to a new and recent study, that might actually help you stay younger longer. Apparently, getting artsy could actually slow down your biological aging almost as much as doing exercise. And honestly, imagine if you paired the two together. Game over.

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Z95. It's your girl Tiffany Lynn here on your radio, and I want to throw a huge shout out to CC from Nico Cotta, chopping it up and jamming the Hot Z95 over at the Fade Factory Barbershop on Everhart. If y'all are out and about, you need a cut, head on over there. 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

0: 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Just want to give a huge shout out to my girl Marissa Garza. 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
1: JY, turn me up. 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

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And if you guys haven't registered, what have you been waiting for? 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It's all happening Saturday, June 20th over at the House of Rock. 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

at Z95. So over on our Facebook page, I asked you guys to age yourself by dropping something from back in the day in the comments, and I'm going to read a few of them. I was showing off my Skip It that, honestly, they're still selling. I ordered one. Super cool. But Jeremy said Pogs, which you win, Jeremy, because I don't even think I've seen a Pog, and I don't know how to play it or what that even is. Eric Garcia, Team Nokia. Victoria Prado said, shout out to the Hit Clips. And Abe Lemon with his Tamagotchi. Now, I want to know, what are some throwback things that show your age? Go drop it in the comments on our Facebook at facebook.com/hotz95. All right.

I'm the man from the big B.A. Hey, won't you come play around my way? Hey, listen to what I gotta say. Simple thing. Don't you know I am the man? Rock shows here, the gin Japan. Have people shaking my hand.

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0: 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Starting tomorrow, 5 p.m., right? 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You scan the QR code that we have set up there.
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7: 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What up, man? It's your boy DJ Pup Dog back in the driver's seat to count down the top 30 songs of the week, biggest songs of the week, plus a big birthday, my homegirl Ira Starr, who's had so many hits, and she's got a new song out that just dropped on Friday, this one right here.

0: The Same Ish. If you haven't heard that album, definitely go check that one out.
1: Who's going to take that number one spot this week? Will it be Bossman D-Lo with Motion Party?
2: What's your name, baby? You know you some fine shit. Where you going after this? Who you rhyme with? I don't want to play with you, baby. What's your number? I'm a bones, don't even waste your time.
1: Or will Don Toliver take that number one spot with this one, E85?
3: On the highway, and I'm thinking that I love her. On the highway, and I'm thinking that ain't no rubber. On the highway with my singing.
1: Or will Chris Brown jump everybody with this one? I

0: Well, any of those songs take that number one spot. Put those guesses in right now. It's at DJ Pup Dog. 28 songs till we find out. Let's do a top 30 birthday flashback for my girl Ira Starr. She's going to be on air with me after song number 16. She just dropped a new song on Friday. Let's take you back to this one right here. It's Commas. Your Ira, talk to him real quick.
1: What's up?

0: Toxic by FIFA. The whole album's pretty solid, man. This is one of the lead singles off of it. It's Daddy Yankee and Shinsia right here with Echo. Come on.
1: It's song number 27 right here on DJ Pup Dog's Top 30 Countdown.
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That's off the FIFA soundtrack, which is a pretty solid soundtrack. If you haven't heard that soundtrack yet, definitely go check that out. There's a song on there with Shakira and Burna Boy, one with Future and Tyla. I Show Speed, he's got a song on there, which I'll play as a future hit soon. But yeah, definitely go check out that project. All right, I got 26 of the biggest songs coming up, but right now it's time for celebrity birthdays.

0: DJ and producer. Gunna, he turns 33 this weekend. Freddie Gibbs, he turns 44 this weekend. And the homie Ira Starr, she turns 24. Let me know some of your favorite Ira Starr records so we can rock one for you. The big homie Ice Cube, he turns 57 on Monday. Peso Pluma, he turns 27 on Monday. Tuesday, June 16th, Tupac Shakur would have been 55 if we had not lost him back in 1996. Let me know some of your favorite Pac records so we can rock one for you. The homie Bryce Vine, he turns 38. I remember I DJed a big concert one time and it was his birthday. And I had the whole concert singing happy birthday to him. Shout out to the homie Bryce Vine. Wednesday, June 17th, Kendrick Lamar, he turns 39. Thursday, June 18th, Trippie Redd, he turns 27. He shares a birthday with Takeoff, who would have been 32 if we had not lost him back in 2022. OT Genesis, he turns 39 on Thursday. And not a birthday, but a death anniversary, XXXTentacion. He passed away at the young age of 20 back in 2018 on June 18th. Friday, June 19th, Macklemore, he turns 43. He shares a birthday with Paul Abdul, who turns 54. Let's do it up for the homie Ice Cube. He's got so many hits right now. Let's drop this classic one right here. Yo, Cube, talk to him.
1: 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Y'all know what

0: birthday extra for Ice Cube. It's his birthday on Monday. Let me know some of your favorite Ice Cube records so we can rock one for you.
1: J. Cole's gonna keep it going right now. Got this song into the countdown for the first time. It's Legacy. Come on.
2: 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I know you.

0: That is Ira Starr. We're going to flash it back to when she was in the studio with me after song number 16. All right, let's do a top 30 flashback real quick. What was the number one song this exact weekend 1 year ago? It was Leon Thomas right here with Mud.
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0: spot for this year. 25 songs till we find out. Sway Lee, Janae Aiko with Mural is going to keep it going next. Don't go anywhere. We'll be right back.
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0: Daiko. That full project from Swae Lee is super dope, man. If you haven't had a chance to check that out, definitely go check that out. 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Every signal out there. My guy Ryan DeLong. We out in Florida. 105.5 The Beat. Shorty and Quest, what up? Tag us up. Let us know where you're checking us out from, right? Mateli Rael right here with Used to Love. Come on.
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0: Spend That, Young Miami. That song is everywhere, man. I'm DJ Pub Dog, counting it down right here on your favorite station. Who's going to take that number one spot this week? Will it be Boss Man D-Lo with Motion Party?
1: What's your name, baby? You know you're some fine. Where you going after this? Who you rhyme with? I don't want to play with your baby. What's your number? I'm a bones, don't even waste your time.
0: Or will Don Toliver take that number one spot with this one, E85?
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0: songs take that number one spot. Put those guesses in right now. It's at DJ Pup Dog.
1: 22 songs till we find out. Let's do a birthday flashback for Tupac. It would have been his 55th birthday this coming Tuesday. Let's drop this classic one right here. It's Changes. Come on.
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0: Tupac right there. It's his birthday on Tuesday. Let me know some of your favorite Tupac records so we can rock one for you, all right? My guest from last week right here, she had the number one song with Kendrick Lamar and Baby Keem. She's got her own song on the countdown. Her name is Momo Boyd. Here she is with Oops. Come on.
1: It's song number 22 right here on

0: Countdown last weekend. Congratulations to her. She had the number one song with Baby Keem and Kendrick Lamar last week with Good Flirts. Let's see how far that song goes. And if you missed out on her being on the air with me, check out the full interview, and I got the YouTube shorts and TikToks up. Hit me up. It's at DJ Pup Dog, right? Don Tolliver's going to keep it going right now with Body. Come on.
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0: everybody. Don Toliver right there coming in at song number 21, going the other way. His other song, E85, was in the top five last week. Let's see where it lands this week. We got 20 of the biggest songs coming up right after song number 16. We're going to do a birthday flashback for Ira Starr. She's going to be on air with me. She just dropped a new song on Friday. We'll play that for you. But right now, let's do a birthday flashback for Ira Starr, one of my favorite songs from her. This is Rush. Your Ira, talk to him.
1: What's up? It's Ira Starr. It's DJ Pop Dog's Top 30 Countdown right here on your favorite station.

0: celebrates her birthday this weekend, and we're going to flash it back to when she was in the studio with me after song number 16. She just dropped a new song on Friday. We'll play that for you, all right? Let's do a Future hit real quick. Future and Tyla. This is off the FIFA soundtrack. The soundtrack got a lot of big records on it, including this one. This is Game Time. Come on.
1: I heard what you said through the grapevine. Funny thing about your problems, they ain't mine. 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

0: That's off the FIFA soundtrack. A big record, man. That whole soundtrack is pretty solid. If you haven't heard it yet, definitely go check that out. Right, we got 20 of the biggest songs coming up. Let's do a birthday flashback for super producer and DJ, DJ Snake. He had this massive record on his hands from back in the day. It's Bieber and Sean Paul on the remix. Come on.
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right there. He's got a lot of big records he's produced. Let me know some of your favorite DJ Snake records so we can rock one for you, all right? Ty Dolla $ign with Don't Kill the Party is going to keep it going next. Don't go anywhere. We'll be right back. DJ Pup Dogs.

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20: 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What up, man? It's your boy, Pup Dog, counting down the top 30 songs of the week right here on your favorite station. If you're just joining in, you're a little late. I already counted down the 10 of the top 30. You're in at a good time, though. I got 20 of the biggest songs coming up. Right after song number 16, we're going to flash it back with birthday girl Ira Starr, who just dropped the song on Friday. She's got this new song out.

0: That is Ira Starr. It's her birthday this weekend. We're going to flash back to when she was on air with me after song number 16, right? Ty Dolla $ign with Don't Kill the Party is going to kick it off right now. Come on.
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Gina, what's going on? We out in the LA Riverside area on 99.1 KGGI. Tag us up. Let us know where you're checking us out from, right? I got 18 of the biggest songs coming up, but right now it's time for celebrity birthdays.

0: A super dope DJ and producer. Gunna, he turns 33 this weekend. Freddie Gibbs, he turns 44 this weekend. And the homie Ira Starr, she turns 24. Let me know some of your favorite Ira Starr records so we can rock one for you. The big homie Ice Cube, he turns 57 on Monday. Peso Pluma, he turns 27 on Monday. Tuesday, June 16th, Tupac Shakur would have been 55 if we had not lost him back in 1996. Let me know some of your favorite Pac records so we can rock one for you. The homie Bryce Vine, he turns 38. I remember I DJed a big concert one time and it was his birthday, and I had the whole concert singing happy birthday to him. Shout out to the homie Bryce Vine. Wednesday, June 17th, Kendrick Lamar, he turns 39. Thursday, June 18th, Trippie Redd, he turns 27. He shares a birthday with Takeoff, who would have been 32 if we had not lost him back in 2022. OT Genesis, he turns 39 on Thursday. And not a birthday, but a death anniversary, XXXTentacion. He passed away at the young age of 20 back in 2018 on June 18th. Friday, June 19th, Macklemore, he turns 43. He shares a birthday with Paul Abdul, who turns 54. Let's do it up for the homie Ice Cube. He's got so many hits right now. Let's drop this classic one right here. Yo, Cube, talk to him.
1: Yo, what's crackin'? It's your homeboy Ice Cube and his DJ Pup Dogs. Top 30 countdown right here on your favorite.

0: birthday extra for Ice Cube. It's his birthday on Monday. Let me know some of your favorite Ice Cube records so we can rock one for you. Khaled, Lil Baby, and Future is going to keep it going right now with one of them.
1: It's song number 18. Right.

0: That is Ira Starr. We're going to flash it back to when she was on air with me in about 5 minutes, all right? T.I. is going to keep it going right now. Let's go.
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0: birthday girl, Ira Starr. She just dropped the song on Friday. We're going to flash it back to when she was on air with me right after this one from Ludacris. It's Pull Over. Come on.
1: It's song number 16 right here on DJ Pup Dog's Top 30 Countdown.

0: Ludacris right there coming in at song number 16. I'm DJ Pub Dog. Appreciate you hanging out with me. We're at the halfway point. 15 of the biggest songs coming up. Who's going to take that number one spot? Put those guesses in right now. It's at DJ PUPDAWG. Plus, right before the number one song, I do have that old school quick mix. Right now, let's stop down the countdown, flashing it back for the birthday girl, Ira Starr, when she was in the studio with me.
1: Hey, bestie. How you doing?
0: Okay, hey, bestie. I listen to your music so much that I just feel like I know you from Rush to Commas is still on rotation. Give me that. Obviously, Santa with the homie Russian. You got so many bangers, bro. Like, what's the, right now, like, even just looking at some of your numbers, not that that matters, but you've got huge numbers. You got, like, almost 20 million people in the palm of your hands when it comes to one platform listening to your music. Where's the, like, okay, I'm happy here?
1: It's very hot.
0: 20 million, bro. That's, you know how many 20 million is? That's a lot of people.
1: I want more. But yeah, basically, it's like I feel like the bigger I become, the hungrier I get, and just the more motivated I get, because it's like so many people have tried to put me in a box,
0: yeah,
1: or tried to tell me this is what I should accept and this is enough. And I know for sure, like, I want more, and there's more out there for me,
0: right?
1: You know, so it's like I just want more people and more people. But I'm very grateful for my 20 million.
0: No, I'm trying to do my part over here, bro. I've been a huge supporter, not only personally. Ira Starr Radio is always on blast when it's me and the wifey, and we just kind of want to zone out and do, like, you know, on Fridays we do, since the pandemic, we do a lot of, like, you know, get together, we shut off everything, and we do like a little cooking thing, and we just have fun and we dance in the house, and your playlist is heavy on that. So thank you for that.
1: Thank you for your support. Thank you for your support, bestie.
0: Of course, man. All right, so talk about this tour, bro. You went on this huge tour with Coldplay. You were here. Now, you were also a little under the weather a couple of days while you were out here. Do you remember that?
1: How do you
0: pass that on a stadium tour like that? What's the mindset when you're not feeling the best, but then you have to go out there and perform for 60,000 people?
1: I have to remember that it's a blessing, you know? Mm-hmm. I always have to have that mindset that it's a blessing to even be here, you know? I try not to, anytime I get in that headspace where I'm like, I'm tired, I'm done, first of all, nobody's

0: forcing me to do this. Mm-hmm. I'm doing this because of I love it.
1: Right.
0: I feel like that is my biggest drive. It's like, nobody's forcing me. My mom is calling me to come back home every single day. She's like, come home, I've cooked, you know? But it's a very conscious decision. Like, I love my job. If I didn't love my job, I wouldn't be doing this, but I love it so much, and it's a blessing to be able to do what I love.
1: So that's how you got through that. Now, you know, as a DJ in the clubs, whenever I felt sick, then you have to go rock out. When the gig is done, I know it's a whole different level than what you're doing, but you're even more exhausted because you have to fight through being sick and going to smiling.
0: I'm like, I'll sing, then I'll turn my back. I try to breathe because I'm not getting enough oxygen. So if you see me turn my back on the audience, just know I'm trying to breathe or I'm coughing.
1: Got it.
0: Well, I'm like, you know, I have the sniffles or something, but I just have to keep going.
1: Got it. But with all due respect, Iris Star, any angle of you is great angle. So we loved all of it. Iris Star is on right now. Congratulations. Another Grammy nom this year. The one with WizKid, right?
0: Yes.
1: Nice. Congratulations on all your success. The wifey's from East Africa, so we were thinking about going to Uganda area, but I need to come out to West Africa. I need to come to your side of the world. If you had to compare... What's like the New York for you guys? What's the LA? What's the Miami? What places do I need to visit?
0: New York is definitely Lagos.
1: Lagos, okay.
0: No other place. New York is Lagos. Miami is more, I'll say Zanzibar, just because of the beach and vibe. So I'll say Zanzibar-ish. LA is more, Miami is Cape Town.
1: Cape Town, yeah, okay.
0: Go to Cape Town. LA is... I don't know.
1: Any bougie spots? No bougie spots?
0: There is bougie spots, but I feel like LA is just so far.
1: Okay. You
0: know, maybe Zanzibar, I'll say, I guess.
1: Got it. Is there like a Vegas out there? Do you guys gamble out there?
0: We don't gamble per se, but I know some people that do. But I don't know if there's a specific spot for gambling. But Lagos, people gamble a lot in Lagos. So,
1: yeah. There it is, man. Iris Star, I just wanted to get you on real quick. So continue winning. We got to get you in the studio. We got to get you out here, man.
0: Very soon, I'm going to come.
1: Iris Star, thank you so much for all the love.
0: Thank you so much.
1: That is Iris Star when she was in the studio. It's her birthday this weekend. She just dropped the song on Friday. Let's get into that right now. Come on.

0: Cyrus Starr's newest one. We flashed it back to when she was in the studio last week. Momo Boyd was in here. If you ever miss when artists are on air with me, make sure you find me up on my YouTube. A lot of the YouTube clips get cut up into shorts and TikTok. Hit me up. I'll send you all those links at DJ Pup Dog, right? We got 15 of the biggest songs coming up. Tyla and Zara Larsson, which She Did It Again, is going to keep it going next. Don't go anywhere. We'll be right back.
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0: Zara Larsson right there, coming in at song number 15. 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I compile them up right here on your favorite station. Shouts to everybody rocking with us all throughout New York on jams. Terry, what's going on? We out in San Diego on Jam 95.7. Chino and Frankie V, what up? Tag us up. Let us know where you're checking us out from, right? Dave and Tems is going to keep it going right now with the Rain Dance.
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0: machine right there. Who's gonna take that number one spot this week? Will it be Bossman D-Lo with Motion Party?
1: What's your name, baby? You know you some fine shit. Where you going after this? Who you rhyme with? I don't wanna play with your baby. What's your number? I'm a boss, don't even waste your time.
0: Or will Don Toliver take that number one spot with this one? E85.

0: Well, any of those songs take that number one spot. Put those guesses in right now. It's at DJ Pup Dog. 13 songs till we find out. Drizzy Drake dropped 3 projects. A lot of big songs on there, including this one right here. It's Too Hard for the Radio. Come on.
1: 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All right.

0: Right there, his other song, Janice, was on the countdown last week. We still haven't heard it this week. Let's see where it lands. We got 12 of the biggest songs coming up. Plus, right before the number one song, I do have that old school quick mix. Let's do a birthday flashback for Tupac. It's his birthday this coming Tuesday. He would have been 55. Let's drop this one right here. It's Keep Your Head Up. Come on.
1: 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Right.

0: It's his birthday this coming Tuesday. He would have been 55 if we had not lost him back in 1996. His music will always live on, man. Keeping the countdown going, will this be the song of the summer? It's French Montana and Max B with Ever Since You Left Me.
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0: back for DJ Snake. It's his birthday this weekend. He's produced a lot of big records, including that one right there with Lil Jon. We got 10 of the biggest songs coming up. Let's do a future hit. Everyone's talking about FIFA, and the soundtrack is pretty solid, man. Here's another song off that soundtrack. It's I Show Speed right here. It's called Champion. Come on.
1: Let's play football.

0: Champion from iShow Speed right there. That's a future hit off the FIFA soundtrack. That whole soundtrack is pretty solid. And iShow Speed, he's had a couple of songs with the FIFA soundtrack. He did one back in 2022 as well. Go check out that soundtrack when you get a chance and let me know some of your favorite songs off of it so it can get on the countdown, all right? We got 10 of the biggest songs coming up. Plus, right before the number one song, I do have that old school quick mix. Janice, Shut the F Up with Drizzy Drake is going to keep it going next. Don't go anywhere. We'll be right back.
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8: Yes, let's go. What up, man? It's your boy DJ Pup Dog, counting down the top 30 songs of the week. If you're just joining in, now you're super late. Already did 20 of the top 30 records. You're in at a good time, though. I got 10 of the biggest songs coming up. And right before the number one song, I do have that old school quick mix. You did miss out on Flashback, Ira Starr being on air with me. It's her birthday this weekend.

0: and I played a song that just came out on Friday from her. I'll podcast this whole show up and the weekend is done, right? Shout out to everybody rocking with us out in the LA Riverside area on 99.1 KGGI. We out in Hawaii on 93.9 The Beat. Shout out to my guy Jamie out there. Tag us up. Let us know where you're checking us out from. Janice, Shut the F Up from Drake is going to start it off right now. Come on.
1: It's song number 10 right here.

0: and Usher right there, coming in at song number 9 when Kehlani did songs with Usher. The first song they did together, what was the first initial reaction that Usher had when they did a song together? Check this out.
1: I don't like the song. And this was actually like one of the coolest things I've got to experience, because in saying he didn't like the song, he said, but I really believe in you as an artist.

0: David McLemore Records, so we can rock one for you, all right? The baby is going to keep it going right now. We'll pop that thing.
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2: 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Bend it on down, put your face on the floor. 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High freak, put the world in a hand. 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

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Shout out to my guy Ryan O'Brien. Tag us up. Let us know where you're checking us out from, right? This song will never go away. It's K.

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This countdown is your countdown from your downloads, your streams, your requests. I compile them up right here on your favorite station, right? I got a top 30 future hit from Shakira and Burna Boy, but right now it's time for celebrity birthday.

0: and producer. Gunna, he turns 33 this weekend. Freddie Gibbs, he turns 44 this weekend. And the homie Ira Starr, she turns 24. Let me know some of your favorite Ira Starr records so we can rock one for you. The big homie Ice Cube, he turns 57 on Monday. Peso Pluma, he turns 27 on Monday. Tuesday, June 16th, Tupac Shakur would have been 55 if we had not lost him back in 1996. Let me know some of your favorite Pac records so we can rock one for you. The homie Bryce Vine, he turns 38. I remember I DJed a big concert one time and it was his birthday and I had the whole concert singing happy birthday to him. Shout out to the homie Bryce Vine. Wednesday, June 17th, Kendrick Lamar, he turns 39. Thursday, June 18th, Trippie Redd, he turns 27. He shares a birthday with Takeoff, who would have been 32 if we had not lost him back in 2022. OT Genesis, he turns 39 on Thursday. And not a birthday, but a death anniversary, XXXTentacion. He passed away at the young age of 20 back in 2018 on June 18th. Friday, June 19th, Macklemore, he turns 43. He shares a birthday with Paul Abdul, who turns 54. Let's do it up for the homie Ice Cube. He's got so many hits right now. Let's drop this classic one right here. Yo, Cube, talk to him.
1: Yo, what's crackin', it's your homeboy Ice Cube and his DJ Pup Dogs. Top 30 countdown right here on your favorite.

Cube. It's his birthday on Monday. Let me know some of your favorite Ice Cube records so we can rock one for you. We got five of the biggest songs coming up. Let's do a future hit. We've been playing songs off the FIFA soundtrack. This is another one. It's Shakira and Burna Boy right here with Die Die. Come

0: the FIFA soundtrack. There's one with the iShow Speed that's really good called Champions. The one with Tyla and Future called Game Time. And then Daddy Yankee and Shinsia got one. Go check out that full project. And if you want any of those songs to be on the countdown, you gotta download it, stream it, request it. Once it gets to the top 30, it gets right here on your favorite station. I got five of the biggest songs coming up. Plus, right before the number one song, I do have that old school quick mix. Bieber with Speed Demon is gonna keep it going next. Don't go anywhere. We'll be right back.
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We're almost there, man. Four of the biggest songs coming up. Plus, right before the number one song, I do have that old school quick mix. Former number one song, still in the top five right here. It's Baby Keem, Kendrick Lamar, and Momo Boyd, who was my guest last week. Go check out those video interviews.

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0: He was on air with me. We talked about what was his first job and what happened.
1: My first job before music was Chipotle.
0: Chipotle?
1: Yeah. Okay. And they fired me because I couldn't roll burritos.
0: Yo, those are the hardest burritos, man.
1: Bro, I was like, it was mad because I really wanted to keep the job because I was like on my little summertime hustle. And it's like, I would have a real like stinky attitude because like when people ask for a burrito, it would be, I just didn't know how to do it. Like, it's sloppy, bro. You're coming all sour cream coming out the side, like bean. It's like, it's terrible. It was embarrassing, and they would get mad at me because I would pass it on to the next person. And like, you need to learn how to roll a burrito. Well, I mean, you see what's going on when I'm
0: right.
1: And then they let me go after a while, man. It was sad.
0: That is pretty sad, man. Don Toliver got the number one spot. Big shout out to Ira Starr. It's her birthday this weekend. She was on air with me. I'll podcast this whole show up when the weekend is done. I go by the name of DJ Pub Dog. Appreciate you hanging out with me for the last 3 hours. You can catch up with me and the squad. We got a YouTube page up and all that. It's at DJ Pub Dog Top 30 Countdown. DJ Pub Dog's Top 30 Countdown is produced and written by Kareem. Production assistants, Angelica, Gabby, FaZe, Lucas, and my guy Jack. And thank you to our syndicated partners at G Networks. And of course, thank you to you for rocking out with us. You are definitely part of the show from your downloads, your streams, your requests. I just compile them up. This countdown is your countdown. I always leave you off with a positive quote with Ira Starr being on air with me. Let's let her do it.
2: I'm creating whatever I want to exist. Whatever I want, that's what I'm creating. Do the same. Whatever you want or you think is missing, just create it for yourself.
0: Love that one right there. If you got a motivational quote that you saw this week or just having your phone saved up, tag me up in it. Let me know what station you're listening to me on and I'll shout you out if I run it, right? I appreciate you hanging out with me. I go by the name of DJ Pub Dog. You can catch me on the air or up in the air. Either way, your boy Pub Dog is on its way up. Enjoy the rest of your day. Enjoy the rest of your week. Stay up, stay blessed. Do not forget to spread love and be kind. Pub Dog, I'm out. One love. Peace.
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2: 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Mm-hmm.
3: Heavy hitter.

Yeah. Spread it. You know what I'm saying? You know. Yeah. Yeah. Me like a, you know what I'm saying? Let's go.

0: James Andre Jefferson Jr.
1: What it do, boo?
0: Yes, sir. Another show is here, ladies and gentlemen. We got a big one today. We got the homie Blast hanging out on the Bootleg Kev Show. And that Mexican OT.
1: Oh, man.
0: Yes, a lot going on. But look, we kick the show off every weekend with the Weekend Hate. That's minutes away. We need y'all to call us right now. Tell us what you're hating on from this past week. 877-817-2888. Leave us a voicemail. James, anything from this week you want
1: to
0: hate on?
1: Trump going to the Knicks game. I ain't like that at all. It was very narcissistic of him.
0: And they lost because of him. Anyway, let's get into some new music right now. Isaiah Rashad, That Same Ish. It's on the Bootleg Kev Show.

0: All right, let's go to these voicemails. What are you hating on?
1: Yeah, my bootleg hate for the day is how these McDonald's workers come to work and don't even want to be here. Like, man, just go find you another job, man. It's not that serious. It's just McDonald's. Like, God dang. You act like this Burger King or something. I'm not having it my way. Man, go find y'all another job. It's more pleasant jobs than y'all to be stuck around your face hanging.
0: Shout out to the McDonald's workers, man. All right, but the unhappy ones are hated on. What about you? What are you hating on?
2: Man, I hate to see a man moving on, living happily without me. I thought this was us. I thought it was us to the end, babe. I hate to see you out here having fun.
3: And if you wondered if I hate you, I do.
2: When I wanted to be together, he didn't want to be together. When I went off and got into a relationship, he wanted to be together. When I got out of my relationship to go be with him, he wanted to be with somebody else. And now they together.
0: Oh, that was a lot. She's mad that her ex-boyfriend moved on after she moved on.
4: That's a problem right there. She a red flag.
0: Look, if you got something you want to hate on, leave us a voicemail for the Weekend Hate, 877-817-2888. 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

0: with your shout outs, your requests, 877-817-2888. We're going to be joined by the homie Blast. That's right. You know him, man. West Coast singer, songwriter. Hanging out on the Bootleg Kev Show up next. First things first, though, we're doing some brand new music right now. Ludacris and Glorilla, man. By the way, Ludacris will be on the Bootleg Kev Show next weekend.
1: Oh, yeah, I can't wait for

0: rich and I can make my boom act.
1: It's the Bootleg Kev Show, man. We got my brother in the building. His new album, Labor of Love. My brother, Blast, is in the building.
2: Come on, man.
1: All right, Blast, I got to ask you, this new album, it's your first album since leaving Red Bull Records. It's called Labor of Love. Why Labor of Love?
2: Labor of Love is enjoying the process of it, you know? Instead of just focusing on a destination, it's like I had to embrace the journey of it. I think if you too focused on the destination and what you can get from out of a situation, you kind of lose sense of the love and the art that goes into the details of what you're building. And a lot of times when I've been dropping albums and stuff, the happiness really come from in the midst of those sessions, you know, when you're producing or when you find that right snare, when you find the right kick or the right line. So I just want to live in the process and enjoy the journey over everything, because it's going to come to an end one day.
1: Also, something I know that happened that hit the tabloids a couple of years ago, man. A lot of people in California have been dealing with people breaking into their houses. You had a scary situation where someone broke into your house when you were out of town, but your kids were home. Let's talk about that, man. I mean, that's one thing when you go through it, I feel like unless you've been through that, nobody could really relate to how that makes you feel.
2: Man, bro, you're the first person that asked me that. I think definitely made me more alert. Definitely bought more guns, up the security system, stuff like that. It just felt like a helpless, hopeless situation, bro. And it was in the middle of the night. It was probably like 4 o'clock in the morning. So imagine waking up. My son said, the bad guys are in the house. Like, he FaceTimed me on his iPad, said the bad guys are in my stomach. I didn't know what to do, who to call. It was crazy. You know, it changed me for the better too, because you just can't be caught lacking, you know?
1: 100%. 100%. Yeah. Another thing, would you and Beano Rideau do another six tape? You guys have such a dope legacy of putting out these six tapes together. Would you like to do another one?
2: Oh, for sure.
1: Yeah.
2: That's at the top of my list. You know, we just got to get on the same accord. But I want to do 56 tapes. I want to work on 6 tape 51, because I feel like that's kind of a barrier we got to push, instead of just doing 3, 4, 5 tapes. Like, how long can we go?
1: So shout out to Blast, man. Go watch that full interview on YouTube right now. Hey, coming up, we're going to tell you about the new iOS system updates. They're talking about how they help you cheat.
2: Oh,
1: first,
2: damn.
1: New music off that Blast album. Let's get to it. It's the Bootleg Kev Show.

0: know my little off they rocker.
1: Peekaboo's products, this that chicken cheese. 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I'm up the street. 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

0: Please tell me you have a Father's Day gift idea for Dad. He's impossible to buy for.
1: 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Good Ranchers, Father's Day, gift box. It's American meat delivered.
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0: Miss Summer. She sounds sweet. Hey, Corpus Christi, it's me, Tommy Cool. Little Miss Summer sounds like a fairy princess in a Mickey Mouse cartoon, doesn't she? Now, I suppose if you grew up in, I don't know, maybe California or the south of France, Summer is sweet and friendly, like a fairy princess. 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
15: Yo, what's good? It's Russ, kicking it with the homies.

you like my style. You know me, I do anything to make you smile. I need a lady in the street, sneaky link. Gotta watch how you move. What you get is what you see. 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Just

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1: What a do, boo?
0: Yes, sir. All right, let's talk about it. Every single year, Apple does this event where they talk about their brand new iOS updates. This seems to be one of the more significant updates that there is. A lot of people are saying it's making cheating much easier if you're an iPhone user.
1: I feel like iPhone been team cheating for some reason.
0: So the new iOS 27 update is going to allow users to hide their location from partners, friends, and family without sending an alert. Because right now, let's say you maybe your wife has your location.
1: Right, right.
0: As soon as you stop sharing it, she gets an alert that you stopped sharing your location.
1: Oh, I was in a doghouse. This has happened many, many years ago. I accidentally put my location off of my girlfriend, and then she got notification. She cussed me out for like 2 weeks straight. So
0: yeah.
1: I kind of like it, but it's not for cheating, though. But I can see how cheaters will abuse this feature.
0: Yes. All right. Listen, man. So Apple's helping y'all dogs out here. All you scallywags that out there here running through these streets. Anyway, stay by your radio. Coming up, we got to talk with Mexican OT, man. All right. He's going to be on the show first, though.

tengo muchas novias, muchas novias. 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

0: Green
1: You know what? 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
2: 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One of the main things, he has a new album coming out. It is called Sophie's Son, about his mom. He talked about why it was important for him to dedicate his new album to his mom.
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0: 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Coming up, we got that No Cap News report on the way from the homie James. 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

0: It's the Bootleg Cap Show, man. The No Cap News Report every weekend. James finds the craziest stories in the world, and we talk about them. What you got coming up?
1: Hey, the healthcare system in this country is just whack. A dude got hit by an ambulance while riding a bicycle, and what happens next is crazy.
0: It is insane. We're going to break it down in a little bit, man. First things first, let's get into this one. Ricky Rose, man, let's do it. It's Minx in Miami featuring French Montana.

0: parametric. 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They mouth you full of deceit, let these cowards tell it. Walk in New Orleans with the etiquette of L.A. yelling. Second bad, but somebody gotta do it. Got my foot up on the gas, but somebody gotta do it. Gotta do it, gotta do it, gotta do it, gotta do it, gotta do it, gotta do it.
1: Hey, we're gonna tell you what's going on.

0: in these streets, man. And you know why? Giving it to you straight, no filter. Let's go. Let's
1: go. It's the No Cap News with James Jefferson Jr. inside the Bootleg Cash Show. Talk to him, homie.
2: Time for the No Cap News right now. James, what's going on?
3: Oregon man is going through hell when it comes to our healthcare system. So pretty much he was hit by an ambulance, right? He was riding a bicycle, got hit. He had to take a ride to the hospital. The problem is they charged him $2,000 for the ride to the hospital after hitting him on the damn bicycle. And he's been charged over $100,000 because he's been recovering since the whole thing. So he's
2: Wait,
3: suing.
2: The ambulance hit him?
3: Yes, hit him.
2: Then charged him to take him to the hospital.
3: Hey, put me on the bus if you hit me.
2: That is a problem. That's what's wrong with this country, man. We are ran by a bunch of billionaires and oligarchs and people who are just normal people trying to survive, get to work. They get penalized for it, all right, every single time. All right, look, stay by your radio. Coming up, more of the Bootleg Kev Show. Hey, we're going to do some new music right now, though. Let's get into this one. Phoenix flexing with a heater. This is the most viral song in America right now. It's called Rubbers, and a lot of people think it's AI. He has told me it's not, but let's do it. It's on the Bootleg Kev Show.

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